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1: Let us pray. Our dear everlasting life, come before this moment. We say thank you for your guidance and your protection to our Jehovah God. There are many wanted to see this moment, but they haven't, Almighty God. It doesn't mean that you are all precious to your eyes, Almighty God, but you are all sinners, O Jehovah God. Forgive us our sins, Almighty God, as we are going to start our radio programming, Almighty God. Let your Holy Spirit guide us. In Jesus' name we pray.
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0: Tunaanza namna hiyo, nikiwakaribisha wana Sunday School wa AIC Pipeline. 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
2: Si

0: 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These children are from grade 4 and 5, and that's where the name 45 Disciples came from. Are you ready once again?
1: Yes!
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1: 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Utapea mama high five?
0: 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Yeah.
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0: Ndio. Yeah.
1: Bye.
0: See
1: you. BHB. Hello BHB. Okay. 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
0: Mercy.
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0: 14.
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0: Memory verse.
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0: 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If you ask anything in my name, I will do it.
1: Wow, nani umekufunza umstari?
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1: 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Umesonga? 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Okay, Samantha ametoweka pale BHB.
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0: 7.
1: Na hii wiki umejifunza nini, Esther?
0: Memory verse.
1: Endelea tusikie.
0: Eh?
1: Endelea hiyo memory verse.
0: Psalm 39 verse 13.
1: Mm.
0: It says, you created every part of me. You put me together in my mother's womb.
1: Wow, nani amekufunza huo mstari?
0: Teacher
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0: Shuleni.
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1: 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Bye.
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1: Sasa.
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0: Memory verse.
1: Endelea.
0: At Acts chapter 6 verse 1, it says, children, obey your parents to the Lord, for this is right. Honor your father and mother with a Honor your father and the mother with a promise. Thank you.
1: Wow. 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
0: Mama.
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3: 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John chapter 4 verse 7.
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5: 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Proverbs 27 verse 1.
6: E. Every good and perfect gift is from above, coming down from the Father of the heavenly lights, who does not change like shifting shadows. James chapter 1 verse 17.
7: F. Fear not, for I am with you. Be not dismayed, for I am your God. I will strengthen you. Yes, I will help you. I will uphold you with my righteous right hand. Isaiah chapter 41 verse 10.
8: G. Grass withers, the flower fades, but the word of our God stands forever. Isaiah chapter 40 verse 8.
9: H. He heals the brokenhearted and binds their wounds. Psalm 47 verse 3.
10: I am the vines, you are the branches. He who abides me and I in him bears much fruit. For without me you can do nothing. John chapter 15 verse 5.
11: J. Jesus the same as yesterday, today and forever. Hebrews chapter 3 verse 18.
12: K. Keep your heart with diligence, for out of it springs the issues of life. Proverbs chapter 4 verse 23.
13: L. Let brotherly love continue. Hebrews chapter 13 verse 8.
14: M. Mercy, peace and love be multiplied to you. Jude chapter 1 verse 2.
15: 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Hebrews 11 1.
16: O. Our soul waits for the Lord. He is our help and our shield. Psalms 33, 20.
17: P. Peace I leave with you. My peace I give to you. Not as the word give, do I give you. Not let your heart be troubled, neither not let it be afraid. John 14, verse 27.
18: Q. Quick to listen. My dear brothers and sisters, take note of this. Everyone should be quick to listen, slow to speak, and slow to become angry. James chapter 1, verse 19.
19: R. Rejoice in the Lord always. And again, I say rejoice. Philippians chapter 4, verse 4.
20: S. Seek first the kingdom of God and his righteousness, and all these things shall be added to you. Matthew chapter 6, verse 33.
21: T. The Lord is my shepherd, I shall not want. Psalm 23, verse 1.
22: You, unto us a child is born, unto us a child is given, and the government will be upon his shoulders, and his name will be called Wonderful Counselor, Prince of Peace, Everlasting Father. Isaiah chapter 9, verse 6.
23: You, unto us a child is born, unto us a child is given, and the government will be upon his shoulders, and his name will be called Wonderful Counselor, Mighty God, Everlasting Father, Prince of Peace. Isaiah chapter 9, verse 6.
24: V. Very truly I tell you, the one who believes has eternal life. John chapter 6 verse 47.
25: W. We walk by faith, not by sight. 2 Corinthians chapter 5 verse 7.
10: X. My soul keeps your testimonies, and I love them exceedingly. Psalms chapter 119 verse 167.
26: Y. Your love, Lord, reaches the heavens, your faithfulness the sky. Psalm 36 verse 5.
27: Z. Zealously serve the Lord, but keep your spiritual favor. Romans chapter 12 verse 11.
28: Acts chapter 28 verse 31, the Bible says, proclaiming the kingdom of God and teaching about the Lord Jesus Christ with all boldness and without hindrance. Thank you.
29: 2 Timothy 2 verse 2, it says, and what you have heard from me in the presence of many witnesses, entrusted to faithful men, who will be able to teach each other also. Thank you.
0: Matthew 24 verse 14, it says, and this gospel of the kingdom will be proclaimed as a testimony to all nations, and then the end will come. Thank you.
1: Acts chapter 8 verse 4, the Bible says, now those who were scattered went about preaching the word of God. Thank you.
27: Acts chapter 8 verse 4, it says, now those who were scattered went about preaching the word. Thank you.
28: Romans chapter 10 verse 14 to 15, how then will they call on him in whom they have not believed, and how will they believe in whom they have never heard, and how are they to hear without someone preaching, and how are they to preach unless they are sent? As it is written, how beautiful are the feet of those who preach the good news. Thank you.
29: Matthew chapter 28 verse 19 to 20, the Bible says, go therefore and make disciples of all nations, baptizing them in the name of the Father, of the Son, and of the Holy Spirit. Therefore teach them all that I have told you to observe. Matthew chapter 28 verse 19 to 20, the Bible says, go therefore, making disciples of all nations, baptizing them in the name of the Father, of the Son, and of the Holy Spirit, teaching them to observe all that I have commanded you. And behold, I am with you always, to the end of the age. Thank you.
27: Acts 12:24, and the Bible says, But the word of God increased and multiplied. Thank you.
29: Psalm 96 verse 3, it says, declare his glory among the nation, his marvelous works among all the people.
0: Jeremiah chapter 29 verse 11, it says, I alone know the plans I have for you, plans to bring you prosperity and not disaster, plans to bring you the future that you hope for. Thank you.
29: Deuteronomy chapter 6 verse 6 to 7, the Bible says, and these words that I command to you today must be on your heart. You shall teach them diligently to your children. You shall teach them while you sit in your house, while you walk by the way, while you lie down, and even when you rise. Thank you.

0: I'm Portia Ndenya, an AIC Sunday School learner, ready to present to you a poem entitled When I Say I'm a Christian. When I say I am a Christian, I'm not shouting I've been saved. I'm whispering I get lost. That's why I chose this way. When I say I am a Christian, I don't speak with human pride. I'm confessing that I stumble, needing God to be my guide. When I say I am a Christian, I'm not trying to be strong. I'm professing that I'm weak and pray for strength to carry on. When I say I am a Christian, I'm not bragging for success. I'm admitting that I failed and cannot ever pay the debt. When I say I am a Christian, I don't think I know it all. I submit my confusion, asking humbly to be taught. When I say I am a Christian, I'm not claiming to be perfect. My flaws are too visible, but God still believes I'm worth it. When I say I am a Christian, I still feel the string of pain. I have my share of heartache. That's why I seek God's name. When I say I am a Christian, I don't wish to judge. I have no authority. I only know I'm loved. Thank you.
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1: In your presence is Abel Bumo from AIC Pipeline Sunday School, ready to present to you a tongue twister. 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
0: In your presence is Franklin Kimeo from AIC Pipeline Sunday School, ready to present to you a tongue twister. 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

0: 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Karibuni sana.
1: My name is Emily and today I have a story to tell you. But before I start the story, can I ask you a question?
2: Yes.
1: Do you have a best friend?
2: Yes.
1: Someone you like to play with or maybe share your snacks with?
2: Yes.
1: In the Bible, we also find two people who were the best of friends, and their names were Jonathan and David. And this is now the story of the two inseparable friends. A long time ago in Israel, there was a young boy named David. Do you remember David?
2: Yes.
1: The young boy who killed Goliath with just a sling and a stone. After that great victory, everyone loved David, but there was someone who loved David more than anyone else. His name was Jonathan. Saul knew that David had won the hearts of the people. Saul asked his servants and sent Jonathan to help him get rid of David. But Jonathan loved David dearly, for he saw how brave and noble David was. One day, Jonathan and David went to a field. Jonathan took off his own royal robe, showing that he was ready to share what he had, his bow and arrow, showing that he would protect David, and his belt, showing that he trusted David, and lovingly gave them all to David. But Jonathan was deeply grieved because his father hated David. At times, Saul would still seem friendly to David. Jonathan and David then decided to test Saul, for they knew that Saul expected David to be present at an upcoming feast. Jonathan said to David, "Stay away from the king's table for a few days and I'll find out how he feels towards you. After 3 days, I'll come back here with my bows and arrows and shoot 3 arrows. If I tell a little boy, 'Run, find the arrows, they are on this side of you,' then you can come back home safely. But if I tell the boy, 'The arrows are away beyond you,' then you can know that your life is in danger." Jonathan and David then promised each other that they, their children, and grandchildren should be friends forever. At the feast, Saul asked Jonathan, "Why isn't David here?" Jonathan tried to make excuses for David. Saul became so furious that he wanted to spear his own son. The following day, Jonathan came back with his bows and arrows and shot 3 arrows as planned. He then told the boy, "Run. Find the arrows, they are away beyond you." Immediately the boy left, David came out of his hiding place, ran towards Jonathan. They fell into each other's arms, kissed each other, and wept together. Now David knew that he must leave his home, his house, and family to run away from the madness of King Saul. Jonathan then went back to his father's house, and David searched for a safe hiding place, and God protected David from the madness of King Saul, and Saul could never harm him. This story teaches us that a true friend is loyal, a true friend helps you to follow God, and a true friend is also kind. Can you please join me in singing this song of a friend that we all have, a true friend?

0: Good morning. My name is Marion, and today I have a story to tell you. Do you want to hear the story?
1: Yes.
0: But before I start the story, I have a question to ask you. If you had something nice, maybe you had a small sister or brother, you passed your test, or even someone gave you something nice, will you tell others or will you keep it for yourself? So after Jesus rose from the dead, he kept appearing to his disciples. His disciples were so glad to see him, but now it was time for Jesus to go back to his Father in heaven. But before he left, he gave his disciples a great mission. This story is called the Great Commission. It was time for the disciples to leave Jerusalem and go to Galilee because the angel at the tomb told them that they will meet Jesus there. The disciples still had doubts. They did not believe that Jesus rose from the dead. On their arrival, Jesus appeared to them. He reprimanded them for their disbelief and their stubbornness. Jesus opened their minds for them to understand the scriptures. But before, he asked them a question. Do you remember what I used to tell you? That everything written in the scriptures about me must happen? It was written that Christ will suffer, die, and rise again on the third day, and man will be saved through the power of my name. And it all happened. So Jesus told the disciples to go preach to the world about the good news of salvation. He told them to go baptizing people in the name of the Father, the Son, and the Holy Spirit. Jesus continued by saying, "For those who believe in me will have the power to heal people, speak in many foreign languages, and also to heal the sick." Jesus told them that those who do not believe in him, they will be condemned. Jesus continued by saying, those who believe in me will be saved and will have eternal life. Jesus told them to go, tell the whole world about the good news, and he will always be with them in every step of their way. Jesus also told them that those who believe in me, I am going to create a very beautiful place for you in heaven. So what do we learn from this story? We learn that Jesus wants us to hear the good news of salvation. We also learn that we can preach to others the good news of salvation in many different ways. And we also learn that Jesus will always be with us in everything we do and everywhere we are. But before I conclude, I have a song that I would like you to please join me in singing.

0: This story comes from the book of Matthew chapter 28, verse 16 to 20. Thank you.
1: Good morning. My name is Marion. Today I have a story to tell you. Do you want to hear my story? But before I tell you the story, I have something to ask you. Have you ever worked hard for an exam? Na bado wendo na shikilia class wa mwisho? How did you feel? That's exactly how some fishermen felt one night. They worked the whole night, throwing their nets into the water again and again, but caught nothing, not even a single fish. But then wait, something happened in the morning. The story of the miracle of the fishers, which teaches us how Jesus rewards obedience. Here is the story, the miracle of the fishers. It was in the morning after a poor fishing night for Peter and his friends. They had not caught a single fish the whole night. After dropping their anchors at the shore, fishermen washed their nets and prepared for the next night fishing. Soon, Jesus, along with a crowd, came walking towards the fishermen. As he preached at the water's edge, the listeners pressed closer and closer. Jesus saw Peter's boat and stepped into it. He asked Peter to row a little away from the shore. What a peaceful scene it was. The morning sunshine was casting shadows over the countryside. On the shores, the crowd listened intently to every single word of the master. When Jesus had finished speaking, he asked Peter to go out and let his nets where the water is deeper. He will catch a lot of fish. Maybe Peter thought, doesn't Jesus know that we do not fish during daytime? Master, we have worked hard all night and didn't catch anything, but in your word, we will try again. His net began to budge with so many fish that he started tearing. Peter called unto his partners. They put the huge catch onto their boats. The fishermen were all astonished by the miracle of God. Peter fell down at Jesus' feet. Leave me, O Lord. I am a sinful man and unworthy of all this. Today's quote is that everyone has bad days. Don't give up. Pause. Rest. Reset. Restart. But never quit. Always pick yourself and keep going. Have a nice day. Join me in singing this song.

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3: 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Jesus wants us to preach the salvation. 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
0: Na katika hizo hadithi ni ipi umejifunza na umejifunza nini?
3: David and Jonathan.
0: Hmm.
3: We should have friendship with God.
0: We should love friendship with God.
3: Yes.
0: Wow, na kuna ingine?
3: Fisherman.
0: Na ayo ukajifunza nini? Hello?
3: Hello?
0: Ukajifunza nini?
3: We should believe in God.
0: We should believe in God.
3: Yes.
0: Wow, ubarikiwe.
3: Bye. Bye, ongea na mwingine.
0: Mpe simu.
1: Hello.
0: Sasa.
1: Wa.
0: Unaitwa nani?
1: Naitwa Bright.
0: Bright, how old are you?
1: Niko 13.
0: 13 years.
1: Yes.
0: Na kwenye hizo hadithi, ni gani umeisikia na nini umejifunza?
1: Yeah, David and Jonathan. We should be faithful to each other, loyal. And also we should help one another.
0: Wow, na kuna ingine?
1: Yeah, the fisherman. We should believe in God, whether in trouble or not.
0: Wow, ubarikiwe.
1: Amen, pia nawe.
0: Bye.
1: Bye.
0: BHB. Hello, BHB. Hello, BHB. Hello, BHB. 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Hello, BHB.
5: Hello.
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0: Steven. Steven, uko na miaka ngapi?
5: 10.
0: Na kwenye hadithi hizo zote zikiwa tatu, ni gani umejifunza?
5: Ya David and Jonathan.
0: Ukajifunza nini?
5: You should love your friend as you love yourself.
0: 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Kuna ingine?
5: Hapana.
0: 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Bye.
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0: 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Okay, BHB.
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0: BHB. 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
0: Na kwenye hizo hadithi tatu tumeletewa na wana Sunday School wa SC Pipeline, ni gani umeipata na umejifunza nini?
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9: Ya kwanza ilikuwa kuhusu David na Jonathan. 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A true friend is a loyal. Ya pili. 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
0: Wow, makofi kwako. 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
9: Abarikiwe. 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
0: 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Hello, BHB.
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0: Wow. wamejaribu sana kwa 0722174200. 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
10: Precious of men.
0: Mm.
10: Nimejifunza.
0: Mm.
10: We should trust on God.
0: We should trust in God.
10: Yeah, we should trust in God.
0: Mm.
10: Yes.
0: Wow, ubarikiwe.
10: Amen, pia wewe.
0: Asante sana. 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

0: Praise the Lord, children.
1: Amen.
0: Praise the Lord once again.
1: Amen.
0: I now welcome you to our Bible trivia. Are you ready?
1: Yes.
0: Are you ready?
1: Yes.
0: Our question number one. Who built the ark?
2: Yes.
3: Noah.
0: Is it Noah?
1: Yes.
0: Thank you. God bless you. The next question is, what did God create on the first day? Yes, Jacinta?
4: Day and night.
0: Was it day and night?
1: Yes.
0: Very good. God bless you. The next question, who was swallowed by a big fish? Yes, Elijah. It was Jonah. Very good. And that's true. The next one goes. Our next question is, what is the first book of the New Testament? Yes, Eliza.
5: Matthew.
0: Is it Matthew?
1: Yes.
0: It seems like you know the Bible. Tell me this. How many disciples did Jesus have? All of us together?
1: 12 disciples.
0: Thank you. What did God use to speak to Moses in the desert? Yes, Mutua?
6: The burning bush.
0: Very good. The next question. Who was the first king of Israel? Yes, Kalondu?
7: King Saul.
0: Was it King Saul?
1: Yes.
0: Very true. And thank you. Which disciple walked on water with Jesus? Yes?
8: Peter.
0: Peter was the disciple. Very correct.

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in the time which the world is going to end very soon, because Jesus is about to take the church. 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

Dear Lord, grant me the serenity to accept the things I cannot change, the courage to change the things I know I can, and the wisdom

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